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Southeastern 25, responded to 222 McClure Avenue, 62-year-old male, possible stroke. Station 25, responded to 222 McClure Avenue for a 62-year-old male, possible stroke. Your working frequency is Sky Pack, dispatch clear at 1714.

0: Nikon from Medic 7, did you copy that we are en route?
1: Yeah, all 3 2 2 2 2 2 2 2 2 2 2 2 2 2 2 2 2 2 2 2 2 2 2 2 2 2 2 2 2 2 2 2 2 2 2 2 2 2 2 2 2 2 2 2 2 2 2 2 2 2 2 2 2 2 2 2 2 2 2 2 2 2 2 2 2 2 2 2 2 2 2 2 2 2 2 2 2 2 2 2 2 2 2 2 2 2 2 2 2 2 2 2 2 2 2 2 2 2 2 2 2 2 2 2 2 2 2 2 2 2 2 2 2 2 2 2 2 2 2 2 2 2 2 2 2 2 2 2 2 2 2 2 2 2 2 2 2 2 2 2 2 2 2 2 2 2 2 2 2 2 2 2 2 2 2 2 2 2 2 2 2 2 2 2 2 2 2 2 2 2 2 2 2 2 2 2 2 2 2 2 2 2 2 2 2 2

27A, respond to 126 Southwest Cedar Avenue. It's for a male subject who was found laying down on the ground, was helped up, and now is very confused. Station 27, 27A, respond to 126 Southwest Cedar Avenue. It's for a male subject who's very confused after falling. You work your frequency at SkyTac, dispatch clear at 1725.

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0: 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Medics is requesting you respond to that. Do you want me to tone out 25A?
1: Negative, we'll clear shortly and head that way.

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0: 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Was there any injuries involved with the fall?
1: Negative. As far as I know, they didn't tell me that.
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1: Negative. I'm clear. They have somebody en route to work on it, and they don't need our assistance.

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0: I have a first of Janet requesting phone contact regarding a possible welfare check.
1: Coming.

0: 5215. I'll be clear. Copy.
1: Let me know if we're going to go over there. All right, copy. The location number is unknown. I'm going to have to make a couple different phone calls. Try to figure it out. All right, copy.
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2: 1800. Number one in Astoria, for the lift assist, and she's saying she wants to go to the hospital now.
1: Copy that. We're finishing up with that stroke down at the hospital, so once we're clear, we'll head up.
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0: Well, you meet me at 159 Southeast Anchor, those apartments over there.
1: You're coming in and out on the radio. Did you say 159?
0: Affirm. 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
1: 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I'm coming from Ensign 101.

Right, up in Seattle, the code line is 9 Nimitz Drive, Emerald Heights, apartment number 1. Fire on scene now with female fall patient. She initially said she was not injured, but she's requesting to go to the hospital now.

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0: dispatch 3401 on Mangler. Fire dispatch 3401, just be advised, we'll be starting live fire ignitions. I believe you guys were briefed on it earlier. The corner of Bear Road and Lloyd Lane in front of Station 1. I'll let you guys know when we're done, and if you get any calls on it, you can. I'll be monitoring Mangler, you can let me know.
1: I copy, thank you.
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0: Fred Meyer, Field Palms, Oregon 843, Paul Charles Mary. And my driver will be last to Hales, first to Crystal.

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1: Firing operations are complete. 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Crews will be on scene here for another hour or so, just cleaning up, but firing operations are complete.
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2: Second line, ask for you.
0: 7-0. And one from the area of 495 Marine Drive. 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I sent medics. He thinks he's dehydrated. He's laying on the sidewalk, just so you're aware.
2: There's an observation.
0: Copy.
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0: copy, stand by, just want him in a tunnel fire. Station 25, respond to the area of 495 Marine Drive for a dehydrated subject in the sidewalk. Station 25, respond to the area of 495 Marine Drive for a dehydrated subject in the sidewalk. You're working in Channel B. Sky taxi, so it's clear at 1918.
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0: 2015 when the run by name and date of birth. 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

0: 810, that returns clear on a 2004 Toyota Sienna, expires 12 of 2026, to loss of Elliott, first of Jason, out of Tucson.
1: Scotty.

0: 2 from William 10.
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0: 26 mile post 13.5. We have all lanes back open and we were done for the day. We'll be back tomorrow to do the opposite side. 1M10.
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0: 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Long Lake, Washington, Charles William Victor, 2326.
1: 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He was contacted.

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2: 247 North Carolina, DL, when you're ready.
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2: 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It's going to be last of Mampa.
1: Valid. And that VIN returns clear on a 2022 Hyundai Elantra. Expires 10/27 to Asad Lopez versus Darien out of Portland with terminated insurance.
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0: your driver is clear, valid, North Carolina, UTL, Oregon.
1: That's what I am, sorry, you're garbled. Could you repeat?
0: Your driver's clear, valid, North Carolina, UTL, Oregon.
1: Thank you.

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0: Jasmine's clear, suspended, DWS violation.
1: Copy. What's the reason for suspension?
0: Driving uninsured.

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1: 915, King William John.
0: 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To us at ISOM for St. Paul out of Astoria's current turns.
1: I copy. I'll be trapped with a vehicle on 16th and Commercial.
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1: That's fine.
0: Post 14.

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Harbor, Southeast Ensign Avenue, Oregon, 344, Queen Boy Mary.

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0: 10, do you have a plate?
1: Yeah, should have probably given you that. It's X-ray North 48910.
0: Go ahead with the deal.
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0: company in service and out to the airport to pick up my flight crew.
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0: 10 from dispatch.
1: Good.
0: I have a Justin Smith who called 911, then called back on an emergency. I believe he's going to be intoxicated, and they're refusing him service at the lifeboat, is what I got from the conversation, but he's requesting an officer.
1: May 10 from May 13, I'm at 14 to Marine. Do you want me to handle this? I'm going to head that way, but I'm at Pier 1. But you can start the call if you want.

0: Three short distance.
1: 810.
0: What was the individual's name?
1: Jimmy Watts of Smith, first of Justin.
0: I copy. I'm sure there's probably a lot of Justin Smiths in house. Do you see if we have any history with that phone number?
1: We have him in house. We have quite a bit of history with him.
0: Oh, can you run him?
1: He's clear, or clear revoked DUI felony.
0: Copy. Dispatch 813. I'll be out.
1: I copy.

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0: Turning onto Highlands Lane with a white Volvo SUV. George William 35183.
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0: 10, go ahead.
1: David, 06490 Henry, and I'll be out with that vehicle under the bridge cigarettes.
0: Copy, do you want to read back? Clear on a 2004 Chevy Silverado, expire 7 of 26, Telos is Smart, first of Houston of Ocean Park.

0: dispatch, 303.
1: 303.
0: I just received a call from the Cannery Pier Hotel reporting that somebody had knocked over the fisherman statue. They are unaware if it was by a motor vehicle or someone on foot.
1: I copy 800 units. Did you copy that traffic?
0: 813.
1: Are you wanting me to send fire, or are you wanting to check it out first?
0: I'll check and advise.
2: At 8:10, our break. 8:16 from 8:10.
1: What?
2: You come to my location. Dispatch 8:10, I got one to try name and date of birth, North Carolina. It's going to be last of March, first of Dallas, middle of Clyde, Charles Lincoln, Yellow David Edward, date of birth 9/30 of 1982.

0: you know, do you want me to have him head that way?
1: Negative. Go for it. And I'll be out with one in-house.
0: I copy. Go ahead.
1: Last Wilson. First of that.
0: I copy. 810 from dispatch. I found him out of Washington.
2: Copy. I found his ID as well. Do you need it or you got it?
0: I believe I have it. He's going to be suspended, revoked, third degree out of Washington. I'll run him through Oregon.

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1: Kelly, could you run a CCH and email it to me?

0: verify.
1: 815, you are unreadable. Can you repeat? You were unreadable. Can you repeat? 815 from dispatch. Your radio is unreadable.
2: 810. And I have one to run. My name is Getaway.
1: I copy. Go ahead.
2: Ross McKee, Victor Ocean, Robert Adams, Sam Ida, Charles King, Yellow, Lister Santa, John Adams, Nora Adams, Universe, 311-81.
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0: 29.
1: 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When you're ready.
0: Go ahead.
1: William David Lincoln, 1 Paul, Tom 5, 32, 13 Boy, first of Austin, break.
0: Next.
1: William David Lincoln, 1 Paul, 7 3, 7 Charles, 2 3 Boy, first of Hannah.

0: 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Are you wanting returns on these two subjects?
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0: 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Edward 09-9294, left to Perez.
1: That's 523.
2: 523.
1: I'll be out with Washington, Charles Mary Boy, 1051. Pull out just before Camp 18, Highway 26.
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0: that comes back clear to 2008 Nissan Versa, expiration 12 of 26, to Jose Moda Alvarez, DOB in 73, out of Seaside, current insurance.
1: I copy.

Eats 15 from dispatch. Go ahead. I have a Helen at 859 Alameda Avenue. She states that there's an RV parked in front of her house. She wants it towed. I put her number on the scratch pad.

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0: 15. 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I copy you.
1: May 13th, I'll be out at 5:50.

dispatch 810. 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

0: 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Faso Carter is clear, suspended, UWS violation.
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0: I don't know if you're in the area of East Harbor and 101 still, and I don't have a very good description, but there was a car going about 19 over on the span of the bridge. Should be just getting off on your side here shortly, if they picked up speed.
1: I copy. I'm in the area. I'll keep an eye out for it. Thank you.
0: I copy. It looked like a newer silver sedan. I can't tell you anything more than that. I wasn't able to get turned around.
1: I copy.

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1: Hey, 815.
0: I'll be clear. Parties are separate and nothing coming over time.
2: Okay. 525 from 111, I'm coming.
1: 525.
2: Did you say you did see a license plate?
1: Negative. I was with Phantom Bridge and couldn't get turned around.

Dispatch, 523. You can show me how to define ground. I've got a Washington DMV in my head. Oh, Sam Edwards, 7775.

23, that's clear on a 2025 Toyota Corolla, expiration 4 of 27. Standby.

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I think it might be registered to a rental company. So the name is Dollar.

0: Dispatch 815. I'll be out at the parking complaint. Do I have a work complaint when you're ready?
1: Go ahead.
0: Henry David 60681. And can I get a return on that, please?
1: Affirm. It returns clear on a 1985 motorhome. Expires 1 of 28. It's left as Zipporah versus Samantha out of Astoria's current insurance. Or, correction, no insurance information on file.
0: All right, copy.

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0: I have a camping complaint in the area of 1771 Northwest Warrington Drive in the woods of this area. It's going to be a male in a tent. She thinks that he camps there at night and then clears out during the day. She thinks that officers were out there earlier.
1: Okay.

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0: You run one from in-house, left at Norberg, first at Joey, and I was out with him in front of Ross, if you can log those FI.

Dispatch 523. 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

Station 25, respond to Motel 6 at 288 West Marine Drive, room 209 for a male feeling dizzy. Station 25, respond to Motel 6 at 288 West Marine Drive, room 209 for a male feeling dizzy. Working channel SkyTac, dispatch clear at 22, 26.

7 responder, last one, yeah. And then code 3 to Motel 6 Astoria, 288 West Marine Drive, number 209, for 58-year-old male feeling dizzy and lightheaded. It did indicate he's a cancer patient, responding normally, breathing's okay. Is complaining of shortness of breath.

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3: 2521 and 2551 are on.

Dispatch, 813. I'll be clear. He was lodged on multiple charges. And can you update his name, follow, so that he's been trespassed from the Canary Pier Hotel?

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1: Wow.
0: This candy is no longer in my custody. I'm going to go talk to the RP.
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0: 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They're across from the West Mini Mart on the ground.
1: What do you want, medics?
0: Stand by. They're sitting up now.

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1: Affirm, it was returning UTL and I just got a delayed return. It's going to be on a Chevy Impala 2001, is that right?
0: Affirm.
1: Bugnanon, first of Eduardo, and last of Duran, first of Alexander, out of Hammond, with current trends.
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1: I've been calling out code 1 to Burger King 250 Linden Drive. This is going to be next to the drive-through for a 65-year-old male sitting on the sidewalk. Claims he's having a diabetic seizure. He was awake and breathing.
0: Copy, code 1.

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21 21 21 21 21 21 21 21 21 21 21 21 21 21 21 21 21 21 21 21 21 21 21 21 21 21 21 21 21 21 21 21 21 21 21 21 21 21 21 21 21 21 21 21 21 21 21 21 21 21 21 21 21 21 21 21 21 21 21 21 21 21 21 21 21 21 21 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

10, that's clear on a 2011 Acura MDX expiration 4 of 28 to Bridget Obes, DOB and 79 out of Astoria, current insurance.

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0: 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First, if Brandon's clear, suspended DWS violation.
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0: Gary William, David Lincoln, 39 Boy, 1 Frank 9, 23 Boy, 1st of Lillian.
2: I'll see you on the scene for another 2-2 transport. Which is the info now?

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0: turns clear on 2014 Jeep Grand Cherokee, expires 9 of 26, flagged, title returned unclaimed. To Elastos Jimenez for Sir Giovanni out of Astoria with current turns.
1: Gabby, could you run Giovanni?

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First of

0: 1324, tow two suspicious vehicles. 1324. Each trailhead with two vehicles and a motorcycle. One's going to be a red Jeep, 550, Polnor X-ray. One's going to be a red SUV, Washington Adam Victor Yellow, 4224. And the motorcycle includes Mary Henry, 91983.
1: Can you 12-5 the motorcycle plate only?
0: Mary 89983. And I believe the Washington plate is Adam Victor Yellow 4331.
1: Copy.

0: 13 from dispatch.
1: 13.
0: I have an employee at the Holiday Inn who states there's a transient going through the garbage, making a mess, banging on doors, and acting odd. Tall, thin, red hair, wearing jeans and a black jacket. She wants an officer over there.

0: 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Zero phone number for the ORP.
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0: 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It's either Robert or one Robert.

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1: My copy, go ahead.
0: Out of Idaho for probation violation. It's also going to be a corrections offender with conditions.
1: My copy. He was contacted, advised of the complaint, and he's leaving the area. I'll be clear, code 40.

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1: Go ahead, dispatch.
0: I have a Ann at 101 Madison Avenue who heard a dog crying outside, and she wants an officer to go check the area.
1: Officer advised.
0: I'm advising it.

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1: Yeah, 13.
0: 835, Paul Victor Yellow.

0: 2013, just so you're aware, and CIC is down, but it returns on a 2013 Chevy Impala to a Last of Justice, First of Joseph out of Birkenfeld with current turns.
1: Mike, copy, thank you.

0: been an ongoing 5150 situation. 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I'm not sure if you're aware.
1: Copy. I'm aware.
0: I copy. 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

0: Hey, code 31371 Seabright Way. 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I'm going to call back shortly. Google Maps is saying this is off Wahana and Avenue West.
1: Hey, copy. You're not good, break.
0: Three.
2: And again, reporting some more things.

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Boa noite. 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Code 40.

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1: My comment
0: is 820. 8 D Street for a 91-year-old male with difficulty breathing. Good morning.

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1: Six fifty six.

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1: 809.
0: Just so you know, he has a code 5 info only. It's for trespassing out of Battleborn PD.
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1: Go ahead.
0: Off Mary Union, Nora, Henry, Adam, Lincoln, Lincoln. First Lieutenant, Mills. W is in William, 07, that's 08 of 71.
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1: 809, go ahead.
0: Bobby taking him to the hospital on a police officer hold. Can you just about see him?
1: Affirm.

done some minor surface work on Highway 26, milepost 13.5 at the bump. We're taking away both eastbound lanes and running traffic in the westbound both ways.

0: 掉。
1: 22, respond to the area of Highway 30 about mile post 89. I reported a vehicle versus deer, possibly non-injury. Station 22, respond to the area of Highway 30 around mile post 89. Have a vehicle versus deer, possibly non-injury. Your working frequency is purple, dispatch clear at 635.

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1: Code 1, Highway 30, Baltimore, City 9 for a vehicle versus possible minor injury. I'll keep you updated.
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1: 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This was 89 on 30, vehicle versus the deer. Sounds like the RP was able to dispatch the deer and it's non-blocking. He has left the area.
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2: I'll continue on towards Astoria for a little bit and see if they were closer, but was this called in by the party in the accident or by a passerby?
0: Well, the party of the accident was still on scene, but it was somebody who was passing by. 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
2: Copy. 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Allison, would you and Jim head up, just head east for a few minutes, just to double check, and I'm going to head on a little further towards, like, Liberty Lane, and then I'm probably going to spin around.
1: Copy. We'll head east to Burnside.

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804 from dispatch. I have a Lisa needing a phone call regarding her brother, Todd. She has some questions. I guess he was contacted yesterday, and she's not understanding what's going on.

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0: 31. Advise our maintenance lists for the day are completed until about noon, and I'll call you when we're ready to do that.
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0: 511 from the south. I have Kate with Child Welfare needing a phone call. Number's in the scratch pad. It's not the first number, it's the second one.
1: All right, copy.

809 from dispatch. Todd Duchette would like a phone call. 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

0: 809 from Dispatch. I had a call from Bank of America. They're like alarm company wanting to do a welfare check on a Samantha Lunsford. Address is 496 Hamburg Avenue. I guess when she was talking to a teller, she was having a panic attack, and they just want to make sure she's okay.
1: Speaking, you have a medic respond code 1, and I can meet him there.

0: 809 from dispatch.
1: Go ahead.
0: Do you know about her caution? I copy.

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0: Medic spoke with her. She said she was fine, and she didn't want any help. We'll be clear.
1: Thanks, Ed.
2: We'll be clear. No medical needs.
1: 12 from dispatch. I have a caring concern for an elderly female that's in the bottle room of Fred Meyer, 695 South Highway 101. There's a male subject that's acting erratic, walking back and forth, making statements, some about jumping off the bridge. Described as a male, 5'6", medium build. He's got shaved hair on the side that's black, and he's wearing a black T-shirt and gray pants.

0: 548, go ahead.
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0: just want to confirm, Norberg, like Nora Ocean Robber?
1: Affirm, I believe so. He was contacted last night, I believe, as well.
0: Okay, I'll have to search because I can't... There's no Norberg in here.
1: Copy, I'll confirm the spelling. One second.

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1: 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And the last name, Nora, Ocean, Robert, Boy, Edward, Robert, George.

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0: Ace code 4. He denied anything suicidal. And he was provided resources on clear code 40.
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0: 04.
1: Four, go ahead.
0: I'll be out with lobby contact. Central 23, hold.
1: I copy out with a lobby contact. What was the rest?
0: Subject to the 1st of July last fall, I think it's HOL.

Station 25, 25A, respond to Bornstein's 9 Port Way for a water flow pressure alarm called in by an alarm company. Station 25, 25A, respond to 9 Port Way Street. This will be Bornstein's for a water pressure alarm called in by an alarm company. Your working frequency is blue, dispatch clear at 914.

Station 2525A, respond to 9 Portway Street. This will be Bornstein's for a water flow alarm called in by alarm company. Station 2525A, respond to 9 Portway Street, Astoria. This will be Bornstein's for a water pressure alarm called in by an alarm company. Working frequency will be blue, dispatch clear at 950.

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2: Go ahead. 12
1: I-Cop. We'll have a dog in custody, and it's going to be 101 in airport lane in Seaside.

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For a female who has fallen, needs assistance. 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One 12, that case number is going to be 00930, that's 00930.

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0: this vessel as well.
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0: I called him. I left him a voicemail. I've been waiting for a call back, and he has not called me back. He's been clear.
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25-25A, respond to Bornstein's 9 Portway Street for a high-flow pressure alarm called in by an alarm company. Station 25-25A, respond to 9 Portway Street. This will be Bornstein Seafood for a high-flow pressure alarm called in by an alarm company. Your working frequency is blue, dispatch clear 1115.

0: 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They'll meet you in the lobby for an adult female with an abdominal pain.
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0: Yeah, Cannon Beach, Bruce's Candy Kitchen. It's going to be 333 Lincoln Edward Victor.

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1: 2521, go ahead.
0: Made contact. Seems like they're having power issues. It was setting off the alarm. So it will be clear to turn.
1: I copy at 1126.

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0: I got a call from a Mary Anderson behind 305 Industry Street. There are three male subjects in a red car that will not leave the area. They've been urinating behind the building as well. PR's phone number's in the scratch pad.

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1: I'm a J-Am Center, 422 Gateway. If you're going to leave, can you start ATG this way?
0: Units. 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That was a female refusing to leave.
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1: 525, I'm code 4. I guess you're clear off the screen. I'm clear, though.
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804 from dispatch. I just want you to aware, Dennis Moonhall called, Denver. Sorry, he called CDH to let them know that he was going to be on his way down to Helping Hands to kill Denise. So she just wanted a phone call.

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1: Is that for 809?
0: Affirm. Dennis just called in, said he's trying to get his stuff back from Helping Hands, but he was told he needs an officer to come with him. He's currently in front of City Lumber.

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2: Did he have a callback number or was he using someone else's phone?
1: Affirm. I put it in the scratch pad.
2: Copy. I'll give him a call. We're kind of tied up for the moment.

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I'm out at 215 Southeast Anchor, follow up.

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0: How many times have they called 911?
1: Two times.
0: I copy. Let me know if he does again.
1: I copy.

Station 27, 27A, respond to Glenwood Village, 90971 Highway 101, space number 20. It's for an elderly female who just had some chemo, fell, and now cannot move, but she is on the bed right now. Station 27, 27A, respond to Glenwood Village, 90971 Highway 101. This will be space number 20. For an elderly female, she just came from a chemo appointment. She fell in the bedroom and is on the bed right now, but she cannot move. Your working frequency is Skytac, just says clear at 1330.

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0: 800 units, there's a disturbance just past fire station 2. It's a little silver car, male, female, male assaulting the female.
1: Where are they at exactly?
0: A block away from the fire station on the east-hand side over by Kentucky Fried Chicken area.
2: Dispatch 811, I'm on the bridge. I can get around 30s. Was there a physical disturbance?
0: Affirm, physical disturbance. They're in a little silver car. Vehicle is supposed to be a four-door hatchback.
3: 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Dispatch 809.
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0: I'm sorry, what was your question?
1: Where are they supposed to be again?
0: They're supposed to be on the east-hand side near Fire Station 2, about a block from it is what he said. It's a little silver four-door car hatchback with the passenger door open.
1: I copy. There's a bunch of silver cars. I'm not seeing anything matching that.

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1: 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Where exactly are you guys stopped?
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8:15 from dispatch, your turn. Last of Carge is clear. He suspended DWS violation, failure to appear for a hearing. Shows that he's also a registered sex offender for sex abuse one. Shows an address of 1040 Commercial Street. I don't know how updated that is. And he's got a firearm prohibition court order.

dispatcher to 911 by name, date of birth. Should be enough. Boy, Adam, Sam, Tom, Ida, Adam, Edward, Nora, first Hillary, middle is J as in John, 08, 27 of 84.

0: Eastern, 809 from dispatch. I know you're dealing with the other thing. Just to let you know, Denise called back and stated that Dennis is on the east side of the building, just so you're aware.
1: Yeah, they're on the way there for me.

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1: We'll be clear. 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And put me back in my other call, please. 25's returning. I'll see you.

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0: Can you show me clear from the other call? He got his items back and left.

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1: Coast 3 to 6th Street Northeast in Oregon Ave North. Bus driver is requesting an ambulance for someone that fell on the road. I have no further details.
2: 521 from dispatch.
0: Go ahead. Front copies. Also, it's going to be 5th Street Southeast.
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0: 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We're in tune with 2 miles.
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0: 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Can you call me?
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1: 5, copy code 1, to the DHS office of the Seaside Outlet Mall for a 52-year-old female that fell inside. She is no longer on the ground. She's sitting up now. Hit her wrist and hip hurts.
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1: Good.
0: Just for info, in the area of the Peter Pan Market, about 5 ago, there was a reckless driver, almost hit the PR. Unknown where it's at right now, they went home to call. 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
1: Holding there.

0: and 809. It comes back clear to a 2011 Ram Pro, looks like it's a van. 3 of 28 off the Phillips versus David, Hawthorne Road in Astoria. Current insurance.
1: All right, copy. 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
1: 809.
2: So, Henry, Edward, Adam, Victor. Edward, Nora, Robert, Edda, Charles, Henry, first of Sam, Adam, Henry, Adam, Lincoln, Ida, Edward, middle of season, Charles, 01 11 09. I'll be 12-1, but I'm having some computer issues.
1: Fifteen three two.

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1: 6-5, you'll be in Mount Code 1, 1135 Fifth Avenue in Seaside. This will be a duplex on the right hand side for a male with ongoing spinal neuro issues. This will be with mobility.

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0: 523 from dispatch. 523. I have a Darlene Hume requesting a phone call. Give me a second and I'll put her information in there. She wants to talk about subjects moving her trash cans. This is an ongoing issue, and I don't know if you've talked to her before. She's 5150.
1: I copy in, ever.
2: Five 23 from 25. I took a call regarding the exact same issue last week from her. If you want to read my narrative, I referred her to some other services.
1: Copy. I copy.
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0: 7514261, first to Sean, last to Scarborough.

0: John Mix, please, in Alpha Province. Seaside, good one.
1: Well, first, if Sean is clear, suspended DWS violation and a corrections offender with conditions.
0: Copy.

0: 815 from dispatch.
1: Go ahead.
0: Nine, I copy that you're out, and 815, got a call from a concerned citizen over by 6th and Commercial. There's a white Chrysler possibly using drugs in the vehicle. Plate on the vehicle is supposed to be 803 George Tom Zebra.
1: All right, copy. Can you run the plate and give me a return, please?
2: 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You have the plate?

0: A-15. That comes back clear. 112, standby, just one. A-15, that comes back clear to an 06 Chrysler four-door. To a last of Jenkins, first of Dolores, last of Kern, first of Justin. DOB's an 85 and 88. Shows a commercial street address. Termination date on insurance, 10 of 25.
1: 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I'll be on. Go ahead with your traffic.
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2: 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Right, second's gonna be 2325821, left Jenkins.
1: Info's in the scratchpad.
0: I copy. And confirming he's violation suspended, not misdemeanor suspended.
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0: Assign me a case. You can show me clear.

0: Oakland, Captain Neil Dan, Code 3. This is reported to be on the Loop 100 about milepost 4 in Owako. For a report of a bus that was sideswiped and state was requesting aid for a student, unknown issue. I just heard on the scanner something mentioning about the Owako market, so I don't know if they've relocated or not. I haven't heard yet.
1: Medical copies in and around the Owako market.

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1: 809 from 806. Go ahead. Do you need help with anything over there?
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1: Copy.
2: It's just commercial and it's commercial 9. 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
0: 12, go ahead.
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1: Medic 4, we'll clear back to post 1.
2: .507 from dispatch. Columbia County called. They have a medical call out on Oklahoma Hill. It's with a mental health subject. They're requesting an officer respond with them. He will become combative when they are going to try to transport him. They're not on scene yet. They're going to be standing by till you guys get there.
0: Yeah, I got it. You're up.

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1: I am going to give Jennifer Bennett a courtesy ride from my last known residence stop that I was at to Helping Hand 286 West Marine Drive, Astoria.
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0: Over in the area of 92 Olney Avenue, there's three juveniles throwing rocks in the street and at cars. They may live at 90 Olney Avenue.
1: I copy.
2: Dispatcher, this is in McClure. But I just drove by there, anything like that, but I'll just check.
0: I copy.

0: 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Go ahead.
1: Drove by, not seen anything like that going on. There's a mother with like 3 kids, but she's with them gardening. I'll be cleared.
0: Copy, 815, you copy.
2: I copy.

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